Te voy a regalar boletos para ver a Grupo Frontera. I'm San Antonio's número uno para hits, 104.5 Latino hits. Es más, you have a ton of chances to win cada hora al minuto cinco. So coming up actually right after this song, I'm going to have a shot for you to win. 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

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We'll do that. Send it in.

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can't even talk. By the way, if you ever want to talk to us, you can DM us on IG at 1045Latino_hits. Hit us with a follow. We'll follow you back. You can request songs. You could argue with us if you want. I'm down.

0: questions that will define your next 10 years. What am I avoiding just because I know the answer is painful?
1: Ooh, that's a good one, because I feel like people are always in their comfort zones.
2: It's a good place to be. 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
0: Yeah, but I've done that in relationships. Ooh. 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Go watch it. It's at Tino Gochino on Instagram. 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
0: over the relationship. 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

0: I am very curious to see what you guys think about Nicasio's latest aha moment. 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
0: No matter what.
2: I'm just
0: Serena does not like this. 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

Bizarrap and Daddy Yankee. Farruko and Eddie Lover. 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In the meantime, we're going to enjoy this one by Eladio Carrion, which is also really good. You know it. Polaroid.

The only thing I'm going to Taco Bell for is a Crunchwrap. And those Doritos Tacos Locos, those are bomb. They're not going to be selling cold brew in select locations. 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And I might have to try them. I'll let you know if they're going to

0: very curious to see what you guys think about Nicasio's latest aha moment. He feels that all women should take a paternity test when a baby is born.
1: That's crazy.
0: No matter what.
1: I'm just
0: Serena does not like this. We're going to talk about it tomorrow morning. 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

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Así de fácil podría.

Shout out to Karol G, who looked amazing at the AMAs a few days ago and also took home Best Latin Album. Of course, she deserves it. All that and a ton more. 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

The storming is getting a little crazy because what do you mean there was kind of a tornado? East side of San Antonio, it is 104.5 Latino Hits. There was, you know, storm and just a strong rotation of winds. Oh, I'm scared.

0: Ariel reached out because she does not want to work out with her man. I guess her husband, for whatever reason, decided to quit his gym and just start going with her to hers. And she feels like the focus now is on him and she can't really get like a good workout in.
1: Maybe separating and going my own way and then meeting at the end, that would probably work out.
0: That's my biggest thing. I don't want to talk.
2: I hate talking
0: while
2: during cardio.
0: While I'm doing the workout. I want to be focused and locked
1: for
0: in.
1: Sure.
3: I hate talking to her at home.
0: Oh my God. 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

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Así de fácil.

0: I am very curious to see what you guys think about Nicasio's latest aha moment. 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
1: That's crazy.
0: No matter what.
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0: I am very curious to see what you guys think about Nicasio's latest aha moment. 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
0: No matter what.
2: I'm just
0: Serena does not like this. 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Yeah.

0: The amount of men that have been hitting on me lately has been crazy.
1: But don't you want to turn both heads?
0: I don't mind. I'm just curious as to what it is. I had one guy DM me earlier and he was like, yo, man, more shirtless videos. Those are great. I was like, okay, thanks, man. I had another guy like, yo, you got to keep up with the feet content. If you ever need someone to lotion them, let me know. I'm like, whoa. I know it sounds like I'm like bringing this attention to myself, but I'm not.
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0: I don't
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2: Let's get into it, y'all. Listen, we're going to kick the show off with some ghetto energy from our very own Serena. Serena, I guess, she had a situation at a car wash with her husband, and he was yelling at people, and the managers got involved, and it turned into this whole thing. She'll paint the picture and take us there. Crazy. Next.

0: que va a pasar. 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
1: All right, let's talk about getting ghetto in public, man. Our co-host Serena, her husband had to pop off and release his inner knucklehead recently.
2: Oh my God.
1: At the car wash. What happened?
3: So we've been having issues with our subscription. We pay a monthly fee. We get unlimited car washes. But every time we go, like, our car is not registering. It's a whole thing. And then I notice that we're getting charged twice.
1: Damn.
3: So my husband already talked to the GM. He's like, if it happens again, come back and we'll figure it out. So we went back, and my husband's explaining this to one of the workers. He's like, we'll get your car washed and then just come back around, park right here, and I'll help you. So we do that. My husband gets off the car. He kind of goes up to the front of the car wash, and I can't really see him anymore. And maybe like a few minutes pass by, and then my husband calls me, and he's just screaming on the phone. He's like, I'm being called disrespectful on that. I'm harassing the employee or whatever, like a huge thing. And then I see the worker that originally helped us start running to like kind of defuse the situation. And then another manager's coming outside. And then my son, because I'm in the car with my kids, my son's like, what if dad gets arrested?
2: Oh my God.
1: Single mom.
3: I'm like, everything's fine. And then by the time I'm getting out the car, like I'm talking to, you know, the actual manager. She's like, I'm so sorry for everything. And I don't know. My husband got into an argument with the worker. He's like, I want to talk to somebody else. She's like, I'm the only one here. My husband's like, I know it. You're not the only one here. So I guess he started yelling in the hallway. He's like, yo, hey,

0: know. It was a huge scene because there's other cars getting a car wash and we got it figured out. But it just, it was a lot.
1: Jesus.
2: What was it that made him so mad that made him react that way?
0: Because the employee just started yelling at him and was like, yo, like, you're being disrespectful, bothering my employee. And my husband's like, what are you talking about? Like, he told me to park right here. I'm just trying to figure this out. I'm like, why are you yelling? And then it exploded after that. And that's when my husband's like, I'm not talking to you anymore. Get me somebody else. And this person's like, well, I'm the manager. And my husband's like, well, I know. I come here all the time. I know there's somebody in that back office. Get me that person.
3: You went full Karen.
1: Well, yeah. That's disrespectful.
2: Yeah. So I'm on Serena's husband's side because he's such a calm person.
0: Yes.
2: There's no way that he would just be in there popping off unless something happened.
0: He's very calm. So I was shocked when he was calling me.
1: Does he have a quick trigger, though? He's calm, but is he one of those people that you set him off? He's going?
0: No, I mean, I can't tell you how many, maybe twice in my whole entire relationship where he's like popped off like that.
4: Oh, but what if the $15 like overdraft? Like, because then when that happens and people start getting crazy.
0: No, it's not an overdrive. It's just that it's been since like October that we've been getting charged this double like fee. Yeah.
4: So you guys wanted all that money back since that time.
0: We're just trying to figure out like why am I being charged and then I keep coming here and I already explained this.
4: Oh, okay. Well, I'm just trying to figure out.
2: Cassie was watching another video. He decided to tune in at the last second. I want to know what made you kind of like pop off in public and just get all Karen and ratchet and we have Kiana on the line. Apparently she went crazy at a Walmart. She'll tell us why next.
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0: Hola, soy Cristian Chávez y quiero invitarte a escuchar mi podcast Suéltalo. 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
1: All right, we're talking about a time in public where you had to just straight act out and get ghetto on somebody. Yeah. 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
2: I'm trying to park at Walmart, and somebody swoops in and steals my space. Ooh. I'm sitting there with my system on. I'm yelling out the window, all kind of words, and I'm hanging out of the window. I'm upset, and they're just looking at me like, oh, well. And he just gets out his car and walks in Walmart. So I get in Walmart, and I see the dude, and I'm staring him up and down because I'm like 5 feet. He might have been like 6'1", 6'2". And I'm calling them names and telling them how stupid he was for stealing my space because I was in a rush.
1: It's so crazy, though. Like, I've been in that situation before where you just... You can't even believe that it happened, and it makes you so mad that you do want to explode because it's just like the common courtesy of it. It's like they're looking at you and telling you, what are you going to do about it?
2: Right. Well, I can't tell you what I wanted to do about it because we're on the radio.
1: You know, I know what you wanted to do.
3: You got to park behind them. You ever tried that?
2: You know what? I thought about it, but... In this day and time, people are crazy. He probably would have ran my car over.
1: Exactly. Yeah. Flip you off and do a shot at you on the way.
2: Right.
1: For my parents out there, man, I want to see if you agree with rapper Bow Wow. Bro, there's one of the guys on the road for my comedy tour with me, Kalen. We were talking the other day, and I don't remember why Bow Wow came up, and he just looked so confused, and I was like, what's wrong? He's like, what's a Bow Wow?
4: He didn't know who he was.
1: Gen what Z, the? Dog. Gen Whoa. Z, dog.
3: No, that's just dumb.
1: Bow Wow recently said that the drop-off line for taking his kids to school is worse than the line for the club. We will talk more about this next.

0: Rapper actor Bow Wow spoke out recently and said that the drop-off line for taking his kids to school is worse than the line for the club.
1: Facts.
0: It is Tino Cochino Radio. 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
2: I'm going to tell y'all something that all parents fear in the morning. The school line, the drop-off line. The drop-off line is crazy. It's getting crazier and crazier. That's the only thing I fear every time. And then look, the thing be like this, right? Y'all know I'm a single parent father, right? So no matter how much you think you own time, you never really own time. You can get up as early as you want, no matter what, get them dressed, breakfast, Pop-Tart, whatever it is, and you still be late. But you wouldn't be late if that school line was a little thin. I'm telling you, the school lines be crazy. They be going from the main door of the school, the main entrance, all the way out to the main road. Worse than being on the highway sometimes.
0: The entire time Bao was talking, our producer Matt was shaking his head in agreement.
1: Oh my God, it's the worst. My wife does the drop-off and she deals with it every day, and I do the pickup, but I figured out a hack. I wait to leave like 10 minutes later than I really should leave, and I get there at the end of the line. That way I'm not waiting. My kids are always the last one picked up, but I make sure I'm not the very last car. I'm like the second or third to last car. Mm. I wait almost no time, pick up my kids, good to go.
3: I'm the opposite. I'm the first car.
1: Oh.
3: Like almost every time to pick
0: screw
3: up my
0: son. 2 hours early.
1: Yeah,
3: no,
1: that.
3: But that's I actually crazy. Did a video too about the pickup line and people were on my side. So I get there early and there's a shade tree because I have my daughter in the car. Mm. So I park in this shade tree and then, you know, cars start coming and they park in front, which is fine. But there's like this tiny space between me and like the next car. And it's happened a couple times where this car just comes and tries to like, you know, parallel park and squeeze in there. And sometimes I don't move because I'm like, no, I'm shaded. I still got 45 minutes till the kids come out. I don't want my daughter, you know, sweating in the back seat. But the other day, I moved a little. But I was annoyed because I'm like, you don't fit there. I'm
0: imagine
3: here
0: just
3: early.
0: Sitting there 45 minutes waiting. Yeah. That sounds horrible.
1: Don't
0: that
1: you have tinted like windows and air conditioning?
4: Casino Radio.
3: Yeah.
0: Listen, man, I'm on my Love Bomb comedy tour. I'm having a blast. We had some sold out shows over the weekend. Yes, I want to talk to you about those and talk to you about the upcoming dates next.

0: And my Love Bomb comedy tour continued. We were in Tucson, Arizona. We had a sold out show. Then we did a second show, which was halfway sold out. I mean, that's a win.
1: Yeah.
0: And then we had Chandler, Arizona. That was sold out. I mean, it was just fun, bro. And a cool thing. I felt very complimented. The owner of the bar that we were at in Tucson, which is just a cool name, too. The bar's called Your Mom's House.
1: Mm-hmm. Yeah. Did it look like a mom's house?
0: No. It's very nice. Very nice. It's dope. Like, you walk in and there's an outside, like, patio bar. And then there's the main, like, indoor bar. And then you go into the next room and that's, like, the comedy room set up. And it's nice. Wow. Like, it's super dope. But just, they were very hospitable and super sweet. But the guy, the promoter for the tour came up to me. He was like, bro, I'm going to be honest with you, man. You got one of the sexiest fan bases I've ever seen.
1: Oh my God. Bro.
0: Yeah. And Chandler, I mean, Nicasio could speak to it. And Chandler, it was almost all women.
2: Yeah, bro. Like, even I couldn't. Like, I was too busy watching them instead of the show.
0: It was nice. And same thing in Tucson. I mean, the women are coming now. And this was also the first time I realized something. I'm finally starting to dial in. Guys, it's been 84 years. I'm finally starting to dial in my TikTok and figure out what works.
1: Oh.
0: I had people coming up to me at the show in Tucson. It was the first time. Multiple, like probably realistically, and it doesn't sound like a huge number, but probably about 15, maybe almost 20 people come up to me and say, yo, I saw you on TikTok and thought you were funny, so I bought tickets.
1: Wow.
3: Nice.
0: And it's interesting because the TikTok crowd that's coming in is younger. And at the end of the show, they told me too, like, yo, this is my first comedy show. First comedy show. I didn't know what to expect. Oh, wow. First comedy show. Oh, so that's just cool to be part of someone's first comedy experience. Mm. I thought it was dope. And to do it organically without having to pay for, you know, the promotion.
3: Well, because sometimes, and this is just me thinking of conspiracies, I'm like, do they purposely, like, after you pay for it, then they purposely push your views down because they want you to pay again?
0: Pay more? I don't know. Mm. I have no idea the ins and outs of it. I wish I did.
1: Yeah.
0: But my point is, we had a great time, and the tour is still going down. We've added dates. We're going to be in Corpus Christi at House of Rock on June 18th. We're going to be in McAllen, Texas at Cena El Rey. Ooh. I cannot wait for that. That's going to be dope. And then we just added Coachella at Spotlight 29 Casino.
2: That's pretty cool.
0: Nice. And that's going to be dope,
2: that's
0: too.
2: That's a placement.
0: And we're still adding more. So Vegas is on the way. Where else? I think Tri-Cities, Washington, and more. So
1: Jamaica?
0: Just go to my Instagram, at Tino Cochino. Click the link in the bio. Get more dates and tickets. And you can go to TinoCochino.com as well. I do travel a lot. And when I saw this, I was very interested because sometimes you wonder what can you and can you not travel with. TSA has quietly updated their marijuana policy.
1: Yeah,
0: We'll talk about it next.
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0: brand of marijuana.
1: Yes.
0: Tell me more about this.
1: Well, basically, they said that the medical marijuana can be included in both carry-on and checked bags. Medical marijuana. And they added that TSA security officers do not search for illegal drugs. But if any illegal substance or evidence of criminal activity is discovered during the screening, they do reserve the right to send you to law enforcement. So legally, you can carry medical marijuana. Whether you want to bring your recreational is up to you. They don't check for it, but if they happen to discover it, they can send you to the
2: it's
1: cops.
2: It's still illegal, basically, because it's federally illegal. So it's just still fly at your own risk.
1: Yes.
0: Yeah. I've got a friend that travels with a lot more than marijuana, and it scares me, bro. I'm like, I don't know how you can do it, bro. There's no way that my heart would have a heart attack. Yeah, they get away with it every time.
3: Yeah, they check it on the curb.
0: We used to have a co-host back in the day that would travel with us before, like, even there was dispensaries and stuff.
1: Yeah.
0: And they would always take weed. Like, it was all good. And I was like, how do you do this?
3: I know.
2: Oh, that's scary.
1: They got away with it.
2: I just feel like if you get caught, it's not worth it. You know what I mean? Like,
0: yeah, exactly. Like, is it that serious? Just wait till you get to where you're going. You can find some there. It's there, too.
1: Yeah, that's a pain in the ass.
2: So it's prison, Matt.
1: Literally.
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1: Yeah.
2: So we have a listener by the name of Janelle, and her and her man are fighting because they can't agree on what the baby's last name should be. Janelle's husband is like, well, obviously it's going to be my last name. And Janelle's like, well, I don't know about that. You know, I'm progressive. It's 2026. I don't know. It's going to be a fun conversation. We'll read the DM and we're talking all about it. Listener therapy is coming up next on Tino Cochino Radio.

0: this feels like a weird fight. Like, I feel like it shouldn't even be happening. But we'll see what you think. Janelle reached out because her and her man cannot agree on their baby's last name. Mm. Serena's going to read the DM. It's Listener Therapy. It's Tito Cochino Radio. Go ahead.
1: My husband and I have different last names because we think that taking the man's name after marriage is really an outdated thing. Now we're finally pregnant with our first child and we can't agree on what last name they should have. We are talking about baby names and my husband said that the baby would obviously take his last name. And I said, why? I'm the one carrying and birthing the baby, so why can't they get my last name? I told him he could pick the first and middle name, and he got all mad and wanted to stop talking about it. He doesn't even want to hyphenate both of our last names because he says that's ridiculous, too. Help me talk some sense into this man.
2: Sense into him.
0: Yeah. I mean, if you want to be so progressive, let him have the baby. How about that?
2: She probably would have.
0: How about that? Stingy?
1: I think marriage is all about compromise. And I do think since you didn't take the last name, even though he's not admitting it, that probably hurt his feelings a little bit. So I think it is about compromise. And also, I would rather have the first name because that's the one that they're going to have for the rest of their lives. Like last names, I mean, I don't know if it's the girl or not, but they might change their last name, drop their last name.
0: Right. Matt, you always act big and bad and act like it doesn't bother you that your wife didn't take your last name.
2: I don't care.
3: But we know it does.
0: When it first happened and she told you, I'm not taking that, did it hurt a little?
4: I got very butt hurt when she first told me. But then I realized that I'm a progressive man and I'm secure. And all that really matters is that she is by my side physically. The name stuff, that is
3: what is that walking on eggshells?
1: What if she said, though, I'm going to give the kids my last name?
4: I like her last name better than my last name. Oh my I consider God. Switching my last name to hers.
2: The thing
4: How
2: is,
4: simpy would that have been?
2: I've always wondered when you go to school and these kids find out that you took your mom's last name, oh man, you're going to get bullied forever.
0: Right. So you're going to be one of the only ones to do that.
2: Yes.
0: And
2: it's just,
1: yeah. I think if you're like your dad wasn't around or something, then I'm like all for like, you know, taking the mom's last name.
2: Yeah. Well, yeah, why not? That's different.
0: I mean, but like you've never owned up to. I feel like you have a powerful last name, Hurt.
2: Hurt.
4: Yeah, versus, but I got made fun of so much as a kid. It
0: versus
4: just like
0: Matthew DeCampoli.
2: Yeah, the
4: DeCampoli's kind of cool. It's like mafioso.
2: Yeah,
4: I like
2: but
4: it.
2: They look pasty though, the kids.
0: Yeah, your kids don't get mafia vibes.
4: They're a little white.
0: Let's see, we have. Is it Chriselle on the line? We're going to talk to her next. I might be pronouncing it wrong, but we'll clarify. But we'll see what she thinks about it. If I'm not mistaken, she said she's more traditional. We'll talk to her next.

0: Janelle reached out because her and her man are fighting about their baby's last name. She feels that they're a progressive couple and the baby should take her last name. Mm. And her husband is like, well, that's cool. You're crazy, huh? Like, he's not about that life at all. Chriselle, what's it sound like to you?
1: Well, I'm a traditional girly, so I would just, honestly, all my kids have my husband's last name.
2: Hey, shout out.
1: But I do like the idea of putting it as a middle name. It's, you know, put the last name as a middle name.
0: Yeah,
1: so you can get
0: a letter. Yeah, like it's a, I feel like that's a fair compromise and it's still unique. A lot of people don't do that.
1: Yeah, I think it is something different. And if they can't decide on that, they got a lot more problems ahead.
3: I mean, for me, like, I guess I'm traditional too. Like, it never crossed my mind that my kids would have my last name.
1: Same.
0: My thing is, look, if we're going to have that argument, then let me pick the first name. And that's got to be fair. And I'm going to name that kid, sorry, something crazy like Quadjillion. We're just going to, whatever, Quadjillion Ramirez. There you
4: go. Your own kid.
0: You did this.
3: Come on, baby.
0: Baby Quad.
2: That's kind of cool.
0: Celebrity gossip, man. We're going to spill it all next. What are we talking about today, Chismosa Serena?
3: Lil Wayne is engaged again.
0: Nice. I saw that, like a 20-year-old or something.
5: Yeah. Good for him.
0: All about it next.

0: Rapper Lil Wayne is engaged again. This is not the same girl that he was with.
1: No.
0: Oh, damn. Okay. Mm-hmm. Serena's got all the details. It's tea time. It's Tino Cochino Radio. Fill us in.
1: So apparently he's been keeping it very private, and multiple outlets are saying that he quietly proposed earlier this year to a woman from Indiana who is said to be in her 20s, and the identity of the woman hasn't yet been publicly confirmed, and Wayne hasn't commented on any of the reports as well. And this comes after his very public on and off relationship with model Denise Bidot, B-I-D-O-T, Bidot?
2: Bidot.
0: Bidot. I have no idea. Not Bidot. I know that, though. Who knows?
1: Okay. But yeah, so we don't know who this woman is, but this will be the second time he's married, I believe.
0: You wonder where Lil Wayne meets these girls.
3: Yeah.
0: Like, how do you get in his circle? And then do you get close enough for him to be like, yo, you're marriage material? I wonder all the behind the scenes. What's a normal combo with Wayne? Yeah, what do you talk about? Like Netflix or?
3: I guess. Yeah. And the thing is, does she ask, like, hey, what's your 5-year plan? Like,
0: well, does he need one?
4: He's like, I'm Wayne.
2: No, he's good.
0: Like, I'm Toonchi. Toonchi. What does that mean? Don't ask. Don't ask, Matt. If you don't know, you don't know.
2: Okay.
0: There are some questions you should be asking, though. There are questions that will expose who he or she really is in a relationship.
2: Hey.
0: And we'll reveal the questions next. Everybody!

0: All right, so these questions will expose who he or she really is in a relationship. Serena's got him. It's Tino Cochino Radio. What's number one?
1: What does respect in a relationship look like to you?
0: It's a great question to ask. I feel like nobody asked that on like a first or second date, but that's a good question
2: because like you don't boundaries,
0: know
2: right?
0: You don't know each other yet, so you can ask it without feeling like you're walking on eggshells.
3: That'll tell a lot too.
0: For sure.
1: Well, yeah, because it's saying that you want to see if they believe that respect is mutual.
0: All right, question number two that will expose who he or she is in a relationship.
1: How do you handle conflict when you're angry? Because marriage isn't about love. It's about how you both fight.
0: I yell, obviously.
3: Yeah, I don't.
0: Don't we all?
3: I never understood that. Like, ain't no one going to argue peacefully.
2: Well, would you rather be yelled at or the silent treatment that Serena gives? Ooh. Which is worse?
0: The silent is worse.
2: Yeah, because you're not
0: getting to a resolution.
2: Yeah.
1: But we eventually talk about it. It's just in that moment.
3: But you talk about it on your terms.
0: Oh.
1: But if he came to talk to me, I would calm I don't know what I'm. See, I shut down, but I do want him to come talk to me.
2: I mean, there's a small window.
0: I shut down and will not talk, but I want him to chase me and come talk to me. Wild. Question three.
1: What role do you think a man or woman should play in a marriage? Which I think that is important because I think that kind of puts it on the table. Like, what are you looking for? Like,
0: yeah, but if you start talking about marriage on one of the first dates, I'm like, all right, this is too much.
2: Yeah, sure. Yeah, you got to keep it very generic.
1: I don't think so. I think that because it's like, what if the person doesn't want to get married and you do? Like, I think that right there is like,
2: on a first
1: okay.
2: date, though?
1: Well, it depends how old you are. I feel like if I was dating now and I was not married and single, I would want to know that. Like, do you want to get married? Do you want to have kids?
3: Here are the rules. You cook, I work.
2: Yeah, that's going to go well.
0: And give me one more question that will expose who he or she is in a relationship.
1: What kind of relationship did your parents have? I think that's really important.
0: Yeah, that's cool to know because that's where a lot of the trauma comes from. It comes from that.
1: And if like their parents like are still married and together, then maybe like they really have like a deep understanding of marriage.
3: Well, what if the person you're talking to don't really have like a strong family base? Like, do you break it off right there or do you give it a chance?
0: It just depends on what you want in the future. Like, everyone I meet, like, I tell them straight up, I don't want kids. Back off. So if you want kids, I'm just not the one for you. That is what it is. And to me, that's a non-negotiable.
3: And if they take it further than that date, then that tells you that they were okay with it, right?
0: Exactly. You can't come back on me. I warned you from day one.
1: Do you think that you really don't want kids, or you just haven't met somebody that like want like? Or you're
0: nothing
1: like,
0: against nothing against you. I just hate that everyone asks that all the time. I know it in my bones that I don't want kids. I love kids. Kids are cool. I went to dinner with a friend last night, and his two little daughters are sweet little angels. Mm-hmm. But I don't want it for me. I'm cool to watch it from afar. It's not. I love my. It sounds selfish, but I don't care. I love my freedom. I love that I can go to Cabo right now if I want to go. I love that I can do whatever I want to do. I don't want to have that responsibility. Yeah. I just want to look out for me and do me.
3: You lose part of it. I will not, you know, I will not lie. Like, you do, like you can't just do what you want.
0: Right. But again, mine comes from not having it from the jump. I've been running and doing my own thing since I was like 17.
1: Mm-hmm.
0: Yeah. That's the life I know, and that's the life I want.
3: Yeah, so stop shaming them, Serena.
0: Jesus.
4: Tino Cochino Radio.
1: Yeah, turn up.
0: There are 5 family routines that help support social and emotional health, and we'll share them with you next.
3: Wow.

0: All right, listen up. Five family routines that support social, emotional health, and even school readiness.
1: Oh.
0: Number one, family dinners.
2: Okay. Mm-hmm.
0: No, says they're important. Like, taking turns talking, listening to others, practicing patience, feeling connected. What's a family dinner like for you, Serena, and your husband and two kids?
2: We all sit at the dinner table. There's no phones on the table. The TV's usually on, but I usually lower it so there's not really much sound. That way, like, we are, like, together and, like, talking. And that's basically it.
0: Do you guys talk to your son about his day, like, together? Or is that more so a conversation you have when you pick him up?
2: When I pick him up, but then my husband will ask him, you know, like, when we're sitting at the table. And then we kind of just talk about, like, you know, he's on, or, like, his plans for the summer. My son already has plans. Like, he wants to do all the things. So.
0: Oh, good. Yeah. That's good. It says reading together. That it builds attention, focus, it grows emotional understanding, strengthens connection, supports language skills.
1: Yes.
0: Do you guys read together, Serena?
2: Yes. My
3: Your
2: son has... my No.
0: Zorian has the biggest sword.
2: My son, he likes to have a book read to him every night. And then my daughter just started bringing us a book. It's the same book, and it's called The Big Feelings.
1: Oh.
2: And she, like, laughs when we
1: read it. The same book over and over. My God.
2: I think it's so cute. Yeah.
0: Number three. Storytelling. It builds imagination. It helps kids process their day, and it strengthens and boosts their confidence.
2: So sometimes when I don't want to read and I'm tired, I tell my son, like, let's make a story up. And, like, I'll start it off, and then he starts, like, you know, and we have, like, a story go on.
0: Mm-hmm. Serena's like, this one time, a mom took her son and left the family so they could live their own life. Because who needs a king when the queen is the queen?
1: Yeah, I agree with that.
0: That's a good book. It also says singing together, that this could support memory, language, builds rhythm and regulation, creates joy, connection, and even lowers stress. Do you guys sing together?
2: No, but we have this thing. It's from Bluey, Dance Mode. So anybody in the house will randomly be like, Dance Mode! And we'll start dancing. Even Novi does it. It's funny. Like, she'll just look at us and just hands go straight
1: with
2: up in
1: no
2: the air.
1: Music?
2: And she tries to say it. Yeah. And we're just all like, dude. Just
1: nice.
0: That's kind of cool.
1: I'm never doing that.
0: I went to a dinner last night with a friend, and he had his young daughters. I think one's 11 and the other's 9. Uh-huh. And they were in the car. And some song came on. I don't remember. I put it on, like, PG radio, obviously, because I wanted them to, like, feel safe. And so, like, some, like, Sabrina Carpenter song came on. And the whole family is in the back just singing it, like, taste or whatever.
1: Oh, my God. That's your nightmare.
0: It felt like a scene from a movie. But it was cool that they were all connected. Like, they were having a good time enjoying it. It was cool to see.
1: Was it like the scene from Step Brothers where they're singing Sweet Child of Mine?
0: Yeah. Then I swerved into traffic. Okay.
3: My God.
4: 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Yeah. No te hagas.

0: This sounds crazy, but should women have to take a paternity test no matter what once the baby is born?
1: Oh, for sure. I mean, insurance policy.
2: It's wild.
0: We're going to talk about this next inside of Real Talk on Tino Gochino Radio.

0: Okay, so the floor is yours, Nicasio. It's time for Real Talk on Tino Cochino Radio, and today you want to talk about paternity tests.
1: Yeah.
0: You feel that every mom should have to take a paternity test when a baby is born, no matter what. Why?
1: Because I feel like it protects the guy, and it's just, you got to look at it. Like, 18 years, bro, of taking care of a kid that can possibly not be yours, that's insane. That's robbery.
0: Now, this bothers Serena because why?
2: If you're in a committed relationship, I think it's crazy that you even have to question that. Now, if you're just out here sleeping around and hooking up and you don't have a title between this person, then sure. But no, if you're in a committed relationship, that is absolutely crazy.
0: Hold on, Tino. To Nicasio's point, how do you know?
1: That's true.
0: You haven't done anything.
1: You're a safe driver. You still get insurance, right?
0: Oh.
3: That's because you're worried about other people.
2: Yes.
0: Like, he's worried about the other people that could father that baby.
3: That could rear end.
2: Well, like I said, if my husband were to have done that, like, our relationship would be over. And be like, okay, fine. You know what? Child support.
1: Why, though? Because if you know you're in a committed relationship.
2: Because it's disrespectful.
1: But it happens both ways. It can go both ways, though. If you think you're in a committed relationship and you know it's his, what's the big deal? Just get it done.
2: Because why would you question that?
0: Okay. If you're in a committed relationship,
2: yes,
0: right, and you know this is your person, why would you check his phone?
1: Oh, that's a good
2: question. I have no rebuttal for that.
0: If you know you're in a committed relationship, why would you check his phone?
1: And can you imagine him saying, hey, you checked my phone. You know what? We're done. Like, I don't want to be in this relationship
3: anymore. I bet you some men do that if they get their phone checked. They feel some kind of way.
2: I just think the levels of that are just way different.
3: So, Nicasio, you're all about this paternity test thing. You had a kid with your girl. Did you ask her for some proof that it was your kid?
1: I did bring it up. I was like, hey, like, I mean, I just don't know. Like, you know what I mean? Like, she goes to work. I go to work. I'm not with her.
0: And we know what you do at work.
1: But I remember she said, like, she was kind of on board with Serena. She was like, wow. She goes, you know, that's insinuating that I'm cheating. I'm like, I'm just protecting myself.
0: I'm just like, why is it offensive if you're not cheating?
1: But now.
3: But you didn't get a test.
1: No, I didn't. But now I said, well, if we have a second child, I think I want it done. Just because I just, you know, it's.
3: You don't trust
1: we've
3: her.
1: We've been to many places. And she's like, well, that's fine. I'm going to need some in return. Like, take me to the mall and buy me some nice. That's fine.
3: That's crazy.
1: At least it's a fair trade.
2: It is.
1: Wow.
2: Because there's no trust in the relationship. I would be very offended. I could not picture, I guess, looking at my husband with the same respect.
0: We have Eliza on the line. And she, when she first called in, the notes here say that she was on Serena's side. But the more she's thought about it, she's on our side.
3: What?
0: We're going to talk to her next.
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0: Okay, so if you're just tuning in, Artino Gochino Radio co-host Nicasio thinks that all women should take a paternity test when a child is born.
1: Yeah, I mean, it's just crazy. You know, crazy. It's standard procedure.
0: To protect the man. Serena says this is blasphemy.
2: It's disrespectful, especially because it's such like a precious time.
1: Okay. Well, it's a thing for a reason.
0: Eliza is on the line. Go ahead. What are your thoughts?
3: Honestly, at first I was like, no, that's crazy. But I was thinking about it right now while you had me on hold. I don't think it's that crazy.
1: Oh, wow. Wow. You don't? Oh, wow. You're first of many.
0: I mean, I get that. I get the initial reaction. It's like, wow, why would you think I'm cheating? But if you're not cheating, then what's the harm in
1: Boom.
0: It?
3: There's a lot of, yeah, there's a lot of crazy women out there that would 1,000% trap a man. So.
2: Nope. I think it's very disrespectful.
1: Do you think Serena's crazy or do you think she has she's making some sense here?
3: No, I don't think she's crazy, but maybe I see it like her like coming from a wife. But what if they're not even dating and they're just like, hey, this is your kid, but you don't even know that.
0: Ooh, great point. It's a great point.
1: Sheesh.
2: I don't know. I would still take offense.
1: Oh my God.
2: I'm taking from my relationship. We were already in a very committed relationship, living together, talking about marriage. So if you came to me with that, like, yeah, I would be
0: so
2: very
0: offended. All guys talk about marriage so we can hit it. Duh.
2: Well, then you're the problem.
0: I mean, listen, this could cause divorce, possibly, right? If your wife's like Serena, she's going to cut you off immediately.
1: That's crazy.
0: Because it's disrespectful. Well, the craziest divorce demands. We got a few. Next.

0: Let's talk the craziest divorce demands. This was an article that the New York Post published, but when it comes to divorce, man, I'm telling you, you never know what a person's capable of until they're pissed off.
1: Yeah.
0: Bro, my spatula got taken.
2: Oh, wow.
0: Salt and pepper shaker's gone.
3: Was it Williams and Sonoma?
1: And was it used?
0: I mean, yeah.
1: Oh.
3: What's that supposed to mean?
0: Oh, I get it. She didn't cook. Got it. What are some of the crazy divorce demands in this article, Serena?
4: Well, people fought over wooden spoons. Crazy. So your spatulas. A tanning bed relocation. So I guess the wife moved the tanning bed to her hotel room and it was a whole thing. There's been people fighting over turtles. Yeah. Which I get. That's, a pet. And then there was another one on the dish soap. I guess, how much dish soap was in the bottle and the pricing on it. It was crazy.
0: God forbid. God forbid you get divorced, Serena. But if you did.
1: Yeah, what's your needs?
0: What's one item that you are for sure taking? Like, you would not let him have. You will fight for
4: honestly,
0: it in court.
4: Honestly, I just think for me and my husband, we both love our kids so much that I could see it getting ugly with the kid, which is wow.
3: But what physical item? Is there a certain chair? Maybe a pool
0: rug,
3: lounger?
0: Yeah, a TV? Yeah. Or a something? A sex chair. Everyone fights over the kids.
4: Ooh.
1: You guys don't got nothing in the house?
0: Let's think about this.
4: You gotta think.
0: Nicasio, there's got to be one thing. I mean, you're never going to get married, but...
1: Oh, for me, the house. I want the house.
0: You want the house.
1: Yeah, you can go live with your mom.
0: Matt?
3: Wow. I just want my guitars. I don't want her to take my guitars. I don't think she would.
0: She's not mad. Don't worry.
3: These sound like crap.
0: Don't worry, Matt. All right, Serena, what's that one item that you're fighting for?
4: Well, my books.
1: Oh, my God.
0: Serena, he does not want that.
3: Take them.
4: If he's being petty, he would.
0: That much to you can buy more.
1: We know who's in those books.
0: That's crazy.
3: How's Aiden?
0: There are things that only deeply intelligent people struggle with daily.
1: Yeah, I'll tell you.
0: I relate to this. We'll talk all about them next to see if you do too.
5: These are the young guys.

0: Okay, so there's some things that only deeply intelligent people can struggle with daily. I'm going to share them with you and tell me if you've ever struggled with this. Your brain never shuts off.
1: Yes, but I feel like when I read, it helps like kind of quiet my brain.
0: Well, so this is talking about like specifically when you go to sleep. It says most people can fall asleep in minutes, but if not, then you could be one of these people that's like overly stimulated and maybe deeply intelligent because your brain's constantly thinking of this, that, and the other. Old memories from 3 years ago, whatever.
2: Start to, yeah.
1: Mm-hmm. No, I've had trouble of like falling asleep at night, like constantly.
2: Do you ever like wear yourself out a lot to where it's like right when you hit the pillow, you fall
0: out.
2: Asleep?
0: Yeah. A lot.
2: I like to do that.
0: Me too. I don't want to mess around.
2: Yeah.
0: I'm just, that's.
2: Wait, what are we doing?
0: Hitting the pillow. What are you trying to hit?
2: What's the next one?
0: You see through people almost instantly. You notice the fake laugh, the forced compliments, and the hidden agenda. The answer to this is yes.
2: Reading a vibe.
1: I do. Like, I'll get vibes from people sometimes. I'm like, oh, that was a little weird. But then I think it's just maybe I don't know the person well enough. Because then I get to know them. I'm like, oh, okay. Like, I understand your personality now.
2: You ever read someone and you're like, I don't know. It was just something about them. It's just something about them. And then later on, you find out like, dang, I was right.
0: Yeah.
2: Like, they're a snake.
0: What about feeling like an outsider in most social settings?
1: Yeah, I feel like that's places I'm not comfortable in. Like, because I mean, if I don't know the person, I feel like I have to warm up and, you know, like.
0: Hold on, is Serena deeply intelligent? She's checking all the boxes. What about overthinking decisions that others make in seconds?
1: Well, yeah, I feel like all women do that. We overthink everything.
2: Oh, yeah.
0: What about being harder on yourself than anyone else ever could be?
1: Yes, I have been.
0: Guys, we figured it out. Serena's a genius. Yeah. Serena's a genius.
2: Yeah.
0: She did it.
1: I've been telling you guys.
0: Congratulations. Nia Long, we love her. She's a legend. Mm-hmm. She recently said, if I text you and you take a day to reply, I'm never talking to you again.
2: Oh, okay.
0: I love this energy. I love it. Dang. We'll talk more about it next.

0: Here we go, baby. It's game time.
1: Let's go.
0: It is Are You Smarter Than Nicasio? You get a question, you get multiple choice answers, and then you get the chance to pick the right one, and then we get you hooked up with a prize. So listen up, man. This is your question today.
2: At the age of 12, which celebrity presented her parents with a 5-year business plan to convince them to let her pursue her career as an actress? Is it A, Angelina Jolie, B, Sydney Sweeney, or C, Cameron Diaz?
0: We're playing with Jasmine next. No.

0: Are you smarter than Nicasio? Jasmine Ooh. Thinks she is. What's going on? How you doing today?
1: I'm good. How are you?
0: I'm good. Thank you. We're going to play this game. It's so easy. Nicasio is going to give you a question. He'll give you three multiple choice answers. You pick the right one. We'll get you a prize, okay?
1: Okay. Sounds good.
2: At the age of 12, which celebrity presented her parents with a five-year business plan to convince them to let her pursue her career as an actress? Is it A, Angelina Jolie, B, Sydney Sweeney, or C, Cameron Diaz?
1: C, Cameron Diaz?
2: No, it's not Cameron.
0: That's who I thought it was, too. It's all good. You get another shot. So it's either A,
1: okay,
2: Angelina Jolie, or B, Sydney Sweeney?
1: B.
2: B it is.
0: Sydney Sweeney!
2: She's smart.
0: Oh, she's so smart. Listen, I want to thank you, Jasmine. I appreciate you. Yep. Hang on, we'll get your info. I want to talk to you guys about my dating podcast. The new episode just dropped.
2: Oh, yeah.
0: It's called The Bad Boys of Corpus Christi. we'll talk about it next.
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0: on this week's episode of my dating podcast, Laugh at Love, we're doing a lot, man. I break down this TikTok from a girl that she shared a super just horrific dating experience, which is crazy. It involved high-speed chases and movie theaters that didn't exist.
1: And that sounds fun.
0: It's a whole thing. And also, I had a listener reach out, and I want to share this DM with you, and then you guys can tell me what you think. The DM said, Tino, I love you. I've seen you with Carlos Mencia and doing your thing, and I appreciate the wonderfulness of your podcast and everything you do. I actually want to see if you could talk about dating and profile pictures, because I'm trying to date online, but I don't use any filters whatsoever on any of my pictures. And I just want to know, what is it about these guys and why do they use so many filters or pictures from 10 years ago? They do not look the same now. And I don't understand, if I'm trying to be organic and authentic, why can't they? What are your thoughts, Serena?
2: The filters, I don't know. I haven't seen too many guys with the filters. That's kind of weird. But also, maybe, I don't think guys take as many pictures as like girls do.
0: Filters, Nicasio?
3: No. If I do use a filter, it's like black and white. Like, I'll just change the whole picture black and white.
0: I don't feel like anybody just posts the picture without a filter anymore.
3: Like, I do lighting, like, but I don't mess with my face or anything. Some people go in there and they'll like actually clear up the blemishes and stuff like that.
0: Yeah.
1: How do you do that?
3: That's crazy. I don't know how to do that, but that's just...
2: I don't really use filters though either.
3: That's cap.
2: No, it's true. I don't.
0: You don't put a filter on it? Even something just to brighten the picture?
2: No, that's why. So my best friend, she was laughing because I told her, like, I don't really put filters. And she was trying to go through like one of our pictures. And like, she went into like the Instagram thing. And she even said, she's like, wow, you really have no filters in here. I'm like, I really don't use them. Like, whatever's in there. She wanted to put a filter on our photo. Because she couldn't find the one that she wanted. Because I'm like, I don't really save the filters. Because my biggest thing, I never want to meet somebody and they're like, oh, she doesn't look like her picture.
1: Yeah, that's the thing. Like, you put these filters on. Yeah, you get them to come on the date, but then they see what you really look like.
3: Yeah.
1: And you're a different person, so they either are pissed off or they walk out of the date. You just screwed yourself.
2: And I think that's why people have a lot of, like, self-image, what's the word? Like,
1: issues?
2: Yes, because they're seeing all these pictures of people. They're like, oh, they look so beautiful, but it's like, they're all filters.
3: Well, to me, sometimes it's backwards. Like, I'll see somebody on social media, and then I'm like, oh, you know, they're cool, whatever. And then I see them in person. I'm like, oh, my God, they look better in person.
1: What's that guy's name?
3: Daryl.
0: Coming up next. Celebrity gossip, man. We're going to spill it all next. Woo. What are we talking about today? Chismosa Serena.
2: Lil Wayne is engaged again.
0: Nice. I saw that, like a 20-year-old or something.
3: Yeah.
0: Talk all about it next.

0: rapper Lil Wayne is engaged again. This is not the same girl that he was with.
1: No.
0: Oh, damn. Okay. Serena's got all the details. It's tea time. It's Tino Cochino Radio. Fill us in.
1: So apparently he's been keeping it very private, and multiple outlets are saying that he quietly proposed earlier this year to a woman from Indiana who is said to be in her 20s, and the identity of the woman hasn't yet been publicly confirmed, and Wayne hasn't commented on any of the reports as well. And this comes after his very public on and off relationship with model Denise Bidot, B-I-D-O-T, Bidot?
2: Bidot.
0: Bidot. I have no idea. Not Bidot. I know that, though. Who knows?
1: Okay. But yeah, so we don't know who this woman is, but this will be the second time he's married, I believe.
0: You wonder where Lil Wayne meets these girls.
3: Yeah.
0: Like, how do you get in his circle? And then for how do you get close enough for him to be like, yo, you're marriage material? I wonder all the behind the scenes. What's a normal combo with Wayne? Yeah, what do you talk about? Like, Netflix or?
3: I guess. Yeah. And the thing is, does she ask him, like, hey, what's your 5-year plan? Like,
0: well, does he need one?
4: He's like, I'm Wayne.
2: No, he's good.
0: He's like, I'm Toonchi. Toonchi. What does that mean? Don't ask. Don't ask, Matt. If you don't know, you don't know.
2: Okay.
0: There are some questions you should be asking, though. There are questions that will expose who he or she really is in a relationship.
2: Hey.
0: And we'll reveal the questions next.

0: All right, listen up. Five family routines that support social, emotional health, and even school readiness.
1: Oh.
0: Number one, family dinners.
2: Okay. Mm-hmm.
0: No, says they're important. Like, taking turns talking, listening to others, practicing patience, feeling connected. What's a family dinner like for you, Serena, and your husband and two kids?
2: We all sit at the dinner table. There's no phones on the table. The TV's usually on, but I usually lower it so there's not really much sound. That way, like, we are, like, together and, like, talking.
0: It says reading together, that it builds attention, focus, it grows emotional understanding, strengthens connection, supports language skills.
1: Yes.
0: Do you guys read together, Serena?
2: Yes. My
3: Your
2: son has... my No.
0: Zorian has the biggest sword.
2: My son, he likes to have a book read to him every night, and then my daughter just started bringing us a book. It's the same book, and it's called The Big Feelings.
1: Oh.
2: And she, like, laughs when
1: we read it. The same book
2: her,
1: over and over. My God.
2: I think it's so cute.
0: Number three, storytelling. It builds imagination. It helps kids process their day, and it strengthens and boosts their confidence.
2: So sometimes when I don't want to read and I'm tired, I tell my son, like, let's make a story up.
0: It also says singing together, that this could support memory, language, builds rhythm and regulation, it creates joy, connection, and even lowers stress. Do you guys sing together?
2: No, but we have this thing. It's from Bluey, Dance Mode. So anybody in the house will randomly be like, Dance Mode! And we all start dancing. Even Novi does it. It's funny. Like, she'll just look at us and just hands go straight
1: with
2: up in
1: no
2: the
1: music?
2: Air. And she tries to say it. Yeah, and we're just all like, dude.
1: Nice.
0: That's kind of cool.
1: I'm never doing that.
0: I went to a dinner last night with a friend, and he had his young daughters. I think one's 11 and the other's 9. Uh-huh. And they were in the car. And some song came on. I don't remember. I put it on, like, PG radio, obviously, because I wanted them to, like, feel safe. And so, like, some, like, Sabrina Carpenter song came on. And the whole family is in the back just singing it, like, da-da-da-da-da-da-da, taste, or whatever.
1: Oh,
0: and I'm just like,
1: God.
0: Like,
1: that's your nightmare.
0: It felt like a scene from a movie. But it was cool that they were all connected. Like, they were having a good time enjoying it. It was cool to
1: was
0: see.
1: Was it like the scene from Step Brothers where they're singing Sweet Child of Mine?
0: Yeah. Then I swerved into traffic. Okay.
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for five Latino hits, número uno para hits. A little reminder, if you have tickets for Karin León's show, remember, that was supposed to happen on May 24th. That got rescheduled, and that'll be happening on July 16th. So if you have tickets to the show, those will still be valid. Here's Bad Bunny.

1045 Latino Hits, número uno para hits. All right, guess what? Somebody just dropped off some tickets for Don Omar. So how about 1105 we kick off some winning? If you want to be at that Don Omar show, 1105, I'll give you that first chance to win of the day.

If you're just joining us right now, we are going to make your Thursday so much better by getting you hooked up with these tickets for Don Omar. If you want to check him out when he comes to San Antonio, stick around. 11:05, we'll give you a keyword and chance to win.

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1: 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That's dile. 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

guys. And with that comes the FIFA World Cup that will be kicking off very, very soon with a lot of activities happening around the area, like June 11th, a free FIFA watch party at The Rock when USA plays South Africa.

0: questions that will define your next 10 years. What am I avoiding just because I know the answer is painful?
1: Ooh, that's a good one, because I feel like people are always in their comfort zones.
2: It's a good place to be. 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
0: Yeah, but I've done that in relationships. Ooh. I posted a video about that the other day. Go watch it. 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

tomorrow morning on Tino Cochino Radio, yes, we have your chance to get an unbiased opinion on something happening in your life, man. 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

0: let's hook you up right now with these tickets for Don Omar. 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Good luck.
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Sunday, May 24th. That was rescheduled. And I just want to remind you of that rescheduled date. That is Thursday, July 16th at the Frost Bank Center. And remember, if you have those tickets, they're valid for that new reschedule.

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to get you excited about what is coming up at 2:05. 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So 2:05, be here for that next keyword and chance to win on 104.5 Latino Hits.

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0: 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That's dile. Say it now for your chance to win tickets para ver a Don Omar en concierto. Good luck. 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

call your favorite abuelita and have her do that, you know, the prayer that only abuelitas do, and then when they do a limpia, right? And I can mandar positive vibes to the Spurs. Go Spurs, go. Game 6 tonight. Yeah.

0: 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We're not judging, baby. Listener therapy is going down. Real talk, where we keep it real and talk about our life and what we got going down. 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

We are San Antonio's numero uno para hits, 104.5 Latino hits. What is it, 7:30? Yeah, 7:30. Game 6 tonight at the Frost Bank Center against OKC. Go Spurs, go!

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Your next chance at Don Omar tickets coming up in la próxima hora as we kick off the 5 o'clock commercial free Muévete Mix. So no te despegues porque tú podrías estar allí watching Don Omar en concierto at the Frost Bank Center when he comes to the

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Listener therapy is going down. 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

la semana pasada, we got you with those Grupo Frontera tickets. Esta semana and next week, Don Omar. 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

Yeah. 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